But I couldn't find you. I wanted you. You're walking alone. And you don't always realize it. But you're always falling.

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It's been a hard day's night. I should be sleeping like a log. But when I get home to you, I find the things that you do will make me feel all right. You know I work all day to get you money to buy you things. And it's worth it just to hear you say you are going to give me everything. That's why I love to come home. 'Cause when I get you alone, you know I feel

It's been a hard day's night, and I've been working like a dog. It's been a hard day's night. I should be sleeping like a log. But when I get home to you, I find the thing.

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When I'm home, feeling you, holding me tight. It's been a hard day's night, and I've been working like a dog. It's been a hard day's night, I should be sleeping like a log. But when I get home,

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That's why I love to come home. 'Cause when I get you alone,

0: Here we have fantastic wealth, you know, and we have the technological possibility of making everybody on Earth the enjoyer of an independent income. We can't do it because people say, where's the money going to come from? Because they think money makes prosperity. It's the other way around.
1: Like life is one big roller coaster. One day you up, next day you down. You never know how it's gonna go. You can't slack.

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Hey. Hi, baby. How you doing? I'm doing all right. I'm just missing you. Yeah, I love you too. Hey, Tracy, I got something to tell you.

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Only a fool maybe takes things for granted. Just because it's here today, it can be gone tomorrow. And that's one thing that you'll never in your life ever have to worry about me. If I'll ever change towards you, because baby, I love you. Girl, I love you. Just the way you are.

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For like all men, time overrules a lady's man. 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

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What might my powers have got instead had I not shot so much in bed? A lady's man. What tricky trade might I have tried had I not laid preoccupied? But then who's ever satisfied? A lady's man. The women I made frequently, each in her heart held secretly that she was really making me a lady's man. A woman feels, a man may guess, that she conceals beneath her dress a trap in which she can pose.

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Tank fly, boss walk, jam, nitty gritty. You're listening to the boy from the big bad city. This is Jam.

0: Before you go, there's something I want you to have.
1: Oh, it's beautiful. But wait a minute, isn't this...
0: Yeah, yes it is.
1: But I thought the old lady dropped it into the ocean in the air.
0: Well, baby, I went down and got it for you.
1: Aw, you shouldn't have.

stranger traveling through this world below. There is no sickness, no toil nor danger in that bright land to which I go.